0: I'm dispatcher.
1: EMS is in 81, go ahead.
0: You can close out that car at all the units.
1: Received. 2012.

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Medical Box 1203, Stations 2 and 12, EMS London Route, Sick Person, 134 Horseshoe Circle, off of Horseshoe Court and Old Telegraph Road, EMS Ops 2015.

0: EMS 1, it's going to be a Charlie response, 85-year-old male conscious. Caller states husband started showing signs and symptoms of sepsis, responding normally, not breathing normally, has had a fever and chills. Caller would not elaborate on what the symptoms were, just that it was sepsis symptoms.
1: Repeat.

0: 291, what's up?
1: 291 is going to be Charlie responsible for an 85-year-old male, conscious, color states, husband started showing signs and symptoms of sepsis, responding normally, not breathing normally, does have a fever and chill. Caller wouldn't elaborate on what the symptoms were, just that he had sepsis symptoms.
0: Received.

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0: EMS to dispatch, you're in Holby County, to the BLS unit responding.
1: Receive EMS to 2048.
2: Three nine
1: four is going to be a Bravo response for a 62-year-old male unconscious. Caller states customer slipped and fell, is unable to stand on his own. It's an accidental ground level fall. No longer on the floor. Caller is requesting that EMS does not block the entrance.

0: EMS 1 dispatch.
1: EMS 1.
0: I'm going to be clear. Paramedic 6 is going to be upgrading and their unit secured on scene.
1: Received. 2051.

Medical Box 307, Station 13, Second Emergency, Paramedic 2, Abdominal Pain, 54 Elk Chase Drive off of Bridgewell Parkway, EMS Ops, 2053.

On permit 2, Charlie response. For a 54-year-old female, conscious, caller says she has extreme pain in her side, responding normally, does have pain above the belly button.

0: 395, dispatch.
1: 395.
0: We were there about an hour ago. The pain isn't new. She's been dealing with it now for about 2 months, so county has closure.
2: Paramedic 2, top, sir. Let me know if you need me.
1: Paramedic 2, clear. 2065.

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0: Paramedic 2, Paramedic 2, it's going to be a proper response. 88 year female, conscious, speech, she felt dizzy and fell. Soul was at ground level, responding normally. Unknown injuries, is still on the floor. However, the door is locked, and that her son was not. She said she didn't need a senior card.
1: 392, Bobby.
2: Right, 2, okay, thank you.

0: 01 Stations 4 and 44, second emergency, paramedic 103, abdominal pain, 115 Magnolia Drive off of Sugarberry Drive and Juniper Circle, EMS loss 2132.
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2: EMS 1 from EMS 2. What's your location?
1: I just passed Paradise Motors on Route 40.
2: I'm sorry, the alerting system was still going off. What's your location?
1: I'm just passing Paradise Motors in, on Route 40.
2: Okay, your discretion. I'm at Central right now.

0: 492, EMS 1, it's going to be a Charlie response for a 47-year-old male, conscious, caller states, husband's stomach hurts and is constipated, responding normally.
1: Okay, thank you.
2: Where is he?

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1: Paramedic 3, paramedic 7. This can be a Charlie response. 34-year-old female conscious. College state, daughter, can't stop vomiting, terrible pains, blood pressure is high, lethargic, not breathing normally.
2: I'm there. When do you think, sir?
0: Very good, sir.

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1: And Raviola, CMS Ops, traffic note.
2: Two 91. This is going to be a Charlie response for the 4-year-old female, conscious, color states, daughter can't stop vomiting, terrible pains, blood pressure is high, lethargic, not breathing normally.

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1: Paramax 7, clear, 2200.

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Station 8 for an engine, tanker, and rescue to assist on a structure fire. 679 Ocker Road off of Elkdale Road. Officer, bus fire. 262.

0: I agree that way.
1: Tanker A, driver only, Chester West Fire, 2233.
2: And then 18-04, Chester Fire,
1: 2233. 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

0: medical box 304, station 13, paramedic 2, sick person, 615, she activated the lux in. MS ops 2238.
1: Paramedic 6 around.
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0: 394 is around, MS ops 2238.
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2: 394 is on the hospital.
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4: 6 firm, paramedic 6, that was clear.
1: That's correct.
4: Paramedic 6 clear. 2238.

0: 394 is going to be an alpha response. 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Responding normally, not breathing normally, does have abdominal pain.
1: Three 394 is direct, thank you.

0: 6-9-2-0, route driver only. 6-9-2-0, route driver only, left 9-4-3.
1: Two nine one, route again. 291-2244. 291, it's going to be an alpha response. For a 51-year-old male, conscious, call, he's trying to, has an infection in the toe. History of diabetes, responding normally, breathing normally.
0: Thank you, direct.

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1: 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Paramedic 1, 0121.

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1: Primary 2 clear, 6 white 2.

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0: Paramedic 2, EMS Ops.
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0: 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Paramedic 2, Delta level response for 70-year-old male. Pulse ox is down at 87, difficulty breathing. History of lung CA.
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1: 693 clear, Chesapeake, 0729.

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0: Four nine three is on the ops.
2: Four nine three, paramedic 2, mid-belt level response for a 70-year-old male. Difficulty breathing, chest pain, chest pressure. It's also a CA patient.

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1: EMS 1035, EMS Ops.
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0: 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Paramedic 103, EMS 3, motor vehicle collision, unconscious person. Area of East Pulaski Highway and Whitehall Road, Office 4, 848. Engine 13, Office 4. Paramedic 103, Office 4.
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3: Vehicle accident. Subject appeared to be unconscious and not breathing. Police is on scene, 0849.
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0: 395, Ops 4.
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0: 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They're out with one female patient complaining of head and neck pain. Airbag deployment. Please be a 66-year-old female.
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2: Allison Command, go ahead.
1: Return this unit over to EPD. Fire police will be remaining on the scene until this air company gets there. Engine 30 is available.
0: Chrissy, scene's turned over to EPD. FP, fire police are remaining on scene until the tow arrives. Engine 13 is clear, 0906.

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0: 493 EMS Ops.
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3: We're at the MS one, need Charlie level response. 54-year-old male, history of alcoholism. He's requesting to go to the hospital. He's unable to sleep and he feels terrible. He's gonna be located on the steps.

0: I'm both on the border station at the moment. That's an emergency. Turn up on tier 3, person stolen. 314 for a back road, pretty spiritual. EMS off 1037 right now.
1: One 0 3
0: one. 1 0 3 EMS off.

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Person fallen. 314 Granite Road, Bridge Control. 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
0: In alpha level response for 25-year-old female. Patient's located outside. She fell and is complaining of an ankle injury.
2: One of the three, can I take any advice? 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

0: Unfortunately, I don't have that information. 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
1: 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Thank you.
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0: Love that one. He's got the level response for a 59-year-old patient, complaining of chest pain, shortness of breath, abdominal pain,

0: dispatch 191-103. That patient's going to be located on the older section near the mansion, closer to the staff parking lot. There is staff outside to flag you down.
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0: 5, paramedic 2. We had a Charlie level response for the nurse's office. 5-year-old male having an allergic reaction.
1: She's okay. Okay, thanks.

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1: 693, paramedic 5. Charlie level response. 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They received a general activation. 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Advisor with an 81-year-old patient, male, experiencing blurred vision and confusion.

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1: Yeah.
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1: Black box 306, 394 is making a response, BLS 1118.
2: 1-1, right from the ER, 1-3-7-3-4 at the scene.
1: 1-9-1 around Middletown, 1-3-7-3-11-18.

0: 294. 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Police are out. 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Patient's got a history of being paralyzed on one side. History of seizures and CVAs. 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
1: 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Can you bring in the Reefs, please?
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0: 101 North East Ball, like a whole Persian here. 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
0: IV 493 in the south.
1: Four and three is on the ops.
0: One on us. Four and three, perfect one. Yeah, alpha level response for a 35-year-old male. He cut himself. Doesn't detail where he was cut. Just wants to be transported to the hospital.

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2: be advised, Permic 1 rerouted to the 602 box. It's an alpha level response. Are you used to the transporter? Do you want to alert for Paramedic 7? 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

0: 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EMS Ops 155.
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0: we're on. IV 392, EMS Ops.
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0: Megabox 6-year Chief Station 6, second emergency. Hemorrhage 1's in route, abdominal pain. 1240 Chesapeake Overlook Parkway, Great Wolf Lodge in the housekeeping area. EMS out, 1155.
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2: Paramedic 7 clear, 1156.

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1: 1191, clear Aberdeen, full 06.
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3: Medical box 700, station 77273, EMS 2 is en route, person fallen. 11 High Street, off South Main Street, EMS Ops, full 06.

Megabox 700, station 773, EMS 2's en route, person fallen, 11 High Street off South Main Street, EMS Ops, closer 83.

0: That's extra 7 miles.
1: Units, 57 units off.
0: I'm on the oxygen, that's too clear.
2: Give us 57, you dropped off. You guys gave us one can clear. We gave us two can clear.
1: I'm in the units off.
3: Units two clear.
2: Units two clear. 1209.
1: I'm out.
2: Units 57, 792. Delta level response. 81-year-old female fell outside, fell and hit her head on the chair on the ground. Caller advises that she's going to be sitting on a bench on the porch. And the caller should be waving me down in the area of the happy hour sign.
1: Units 792,

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1: 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Or, I'm sorry, yellow break.
0: Air Mike 2, clear with upgrade, 12:17.

0: 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Yeah, 77 clear. 25. Pyramid 791 en route to Aberdeen. 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
1: Paramedic 7, I have to arrive now, Dean.
0: Alright, two missiles.
2: Four and three on the right, Dean.
0: 493, EMS ups.
2: 493, have you struck?
3: 493, paramedic 2, Delta Log for response for a 69-year-old female complaining of chest pains, has a history of heart attacks, and has four stents. 1244.
1: Six 692 is clear, Aberdeen.
3: 692, clear, Aberdeen, 1244.

0: figure.
1: Bounty arrived full behind. To the auditor's space, the door is locked.
0: Yes.
1: 101 clear, okay?
0: Hold on, one quick guy, fall 49.
1: Okay, 103 is clear with one, fall 50.
2: 195 is cleared with upgrade.
1: Paramedic 5 clear with upgrade, 1250.

And box 401 stations 441 and route west for distress. 24 Catham Lane, off West Pulaski Highway. And it's off 1255.

0: 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Press for distress, 24 Chatham Lane, off of West Pulaski Highway, EMS South 1258.
1: Delta level response for 44-year-old female, sweating, having ability and instability, difficulty breathing.

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The Charlie Long response for a 95-year-old male, nurses with him, states he's dehydrated, has a bad headache, and a recent brain bleed.

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0: Paramedic 4, I'm going to be relaying in. Paramedic 2 is going to be relaying in by Korea.
1: Four nine three, 13, 15.

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0: engine for you, man. Yeah.
1: Six, I do this, man.
2: Six, I see you
1: again. I'm still on the street. Let me start down late, right, Rowan?
2: That's right. Go ahead and make a response. Big bucks. 400, 692
0: is around. Driver only. 924 dispatch, we're about a minute out. 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We have a driver up.
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1: Good.
2: We have brought a little response. Police en route. The male subject described being in his 50s, cuts all over, cuts and blood all over him. It's also howling, possible mental.
1: Appreciate it.
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1: speed. That's right, 692's in route, driver line.
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1: A little correction. Yeah, it's probably a level response for now. Some blood all over him, also in now. Gauge fire. Finish him out. Hey, your pleasure. Thank you, too.
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0: 6 2 Florida, come in.
1: Okay.
0: Check the trouble alarms. The van that was here when we pulled up was first in cut the elevator. They had a trouble alarm for a smoke detector in the elevator shaft, but that's cleared out. They probably tested it and cleared it.
1: Where is he? The elevator guy is in the elevator working off.

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1: Was there one clear at 1342?

0: 494 on the opposite, Germany. 494, EMS 1, determinant, police on scene, requesting check on a possibly having a dementia or kind of.
1: Good active alarm. 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

0: 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Yes, you're clear, 1344.
1: 4 Roger, Roger, you're going to be a loss.
0: 418 Route Union, ELS 1344. Police just need to respond to the scene.
1: Negative.

0: EMS 2, EMS 1, what's your location?
1: Mechanics Valley, East Cecil.
0: Steve. I'll handle, I'll still have an extended ETA due to traffic in town.
1: Hey, Ms. Steve, can you repeat? I'm sorry. I didn't quite understand.
0: I'll handle the call. I'm just going to be stuck in traffic trying to get to the call.
1: Receive. You're advising there's heavy traffic on North Main Street.
0: There's heavy traffic on South Main going through town.
1: Racing. EMS 1 clear.
2: EMS 1 clear, 1346.
3: 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EMS officer, 1346.
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1: EMS 1's en route to... ...235 East Main Street from Northeast.
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19-13. Got a little response. 72-year-old female. 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I can't get up. Hurt her right knee, but still complaining of chest pain. Doesn't believe it's related to the fall. Call her history of AFib.

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0: 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Hey, 13, arrive. 1348.
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0: New Jackson County, 810 to Cecil, responding to 235 East Main Street from the Glasgow area.
1: Jackson County, 810, received 1350. Speak for a 70-year-old female, took a fall, now experiencing chest pain unrelated to the fall.

0: Let's go ahead and Remus 1. Remus 1, got it. What area did 810 advise they were en route from?
1: Castle 810, just confirming you're coming from Glasgow.
2: That's right, you're 40, I'm breaking the headline.
1: 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US 1, they advise 040 coming up on the line.
0: Proceed.

0: 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Newcastle, being alerted for an ambulance. Sick person. Area of West Main Street, 103. Officer 251.
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2: One zero one dispatch.
0: 101.
2: You have contact and sick person. Melton.
0: Percy, we have a Newcastle alert. I'm getting ready to drop another singularly call. If you want to respond to that, it's going to be a Charlie level.
2: Okay. Paramedic 5, dispatch.
0: Paramedic 5.
2: You said the call that 101 is going to is going to be a Charlie level response, correct?
0: That's correct.
2: Okay, put me on the call with him.
0: Received EMS ops.

0: 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Because I'm being alerted for an ambulance. Police are out with an intoxicated subject who can't walk.
1: Medical suit. And 401. PDA. Kirkby Street. MSL 1358.
0: I request you reroute West Main Street and North Street. 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Please route with intoxicated subject, can't walk.

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0: It's a pitch. Be careful, E10.
1: We just heard from Singerly units on scene at 235 East Main. We're redirecting to West Main, Crimson Main, and West North Street.
0: That's right. Will you be able to handle transport on that?
1: From the West North, yes.
0: Yes, you think it.
2: First 13 route to the street.
3: First 13, yes, up.
2: First 13 route to.
0: First 13. 75. High level response. The 72-year-old person here, I believe, is having a CVA. And what the patient is going to be the car for at the medical side of the building.
1: There are only five copies.

0: 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Just advising. Should have Newcastle County B9 route to you. 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Thank you.
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1: One or three of us.

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0: 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B9 is going to go in service, returning.
1: 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B9 is clear. 1413.

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0: Perfect. 14-1-2.

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1: 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Clear Christiana, 1426.

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0: page 13. Highway, Phillips in room 122. 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
1: All right, get her out.
0: 32, EMS house.
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0: Three nine five on CLS. 395, paramedic 2.
2: We need Charlie level response for a 27-year-old male. Been throwing up nonstop for 48 hours. He's dehydrated. He has pain in his stomach. 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
0: Three nine five, you see.

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2: 493, any thoughts?
1: Four nine three
3: is on the ops.
1: 493, paramedic 1, alpha level response, 42-year-old female, came in with severe abdominal pain and unstable vitals.
3: Four nine three received.
4: Paramedic 1, direct.

0: 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Hello, Craig.
1: All right, 36 and 40.
2: 43, right.
1: 43, 14.

0: 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Hospital staff, please.
1: Still showing Union on reroute.
0: We see things.

0: 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In addition to getting being on reroute, we got Upper Chesapeake to level 3 and Aberdeen to level 2.
1: Everyone clear,
0: they'll upgrade 1523.
2: 494 is clear, Aberdeen.
0: 494 clear, 1523.

Madam Officer, 7th Station 13, emergency paramedic, someone's fallen. Calling Grace Charlie, Hospital, Additional Care, Route 120 door, EMS House, 1602.

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0: 3-4, copy.

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1: Permanent One, it was dropped accidentally. There was no injuries. Going to be PD only. MSPs work.
0: We don't see all of them.

0: Paramedic 1, do you want to dispatch or do you want to advise first?
1: Paramedic 5, dispatch. I'll be out with Paramedic 1. We'll advise. Hold the response now.
0: Bruce.
2: Paramedic, who is this on?
3: Paramedic 2.
2: Did you copy that? I was self-clear. I self-do this and I force response.
1: Nay, we had several phone calls for a wreck. I missed it. All right, Paramedic 2, clear. 1606. Dispatch 394, if you don't have your additional, it's going to be an alpha level response for 50-year-old female. No injuries noted.

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1: Seven 9 to a rock driver, only pick a provider up.
0: 7-9-2
1: on the op. Seven-year-old male, neighbor gone to check on him and found him on the floor. Thing is weak, can't get up.
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2: Upset.
4: Seven 9-2, are you picking up the deputy chief or the EMS chief?
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2: Copy that. 7-9-2 returning.
0: Seven 9-2, sir.
5: That is a CMS line.
0: And the EMS line is clear at this time.
5: Direct, I'm trying to call him in his personal. Is there a way you can get him a message to call us?
0: That's right, bye-bye.

0: 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Correction, this is John 1 on the main.
1: John.
0: 2-8-4, starting with my phone.
1: 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Let's see, I'll contact them on EMS ops. EMS 1-394, you have a message?
2: 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I'm going to call you on your personal cell phone if you don't mind answering.
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0: MS-1 to 394, I'm in the area with about 3 to 5 minute ETA. Do you need me to respond to the scene?
1: That's negative. Do you mind just calling me personally? I can give you my number over the line. I was given a number for you and you're not answering.
2: Wait a second. Go ahead.
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0: very important for that. Can you start a second demo for a testing patient that we'll be calling shortly for? And we're going to be on scene with this patient for an undisturbed time.
1: Director, I'll send you second ambulance 1531.

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1: 39 2, paramedic 2. Yeah, Charlie level response. Request for a second ambulance. There's one patient experiencing chest pain. 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It's 231 window.
2: She's okay.

0: 493 is clear to Union. Union is also off of reroute.
1: Union off reroute 1637. Have I done?
2: Yeah, it's affirmative 793. I've got him up in a computer chair, but he's not going to be able to walk out.
1: All right, 701 route 1638.

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0: And so I do two alpha level spots for 93-year-old females, and I'm able to get herself up. No injuries reported. 1701. Barrier quant clear, 1701.
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Engine 6 is en route to assist Harford County with a motor vehicle collision. 95 southbound, mile marker 90. Talk group, D. David 6, 1721.

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1: 103, 7-7. The Delta response. 72-year-old male was passed out on the back deck. I believe it has to do with dehydration. Patient is alert and talking now.
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1: 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We believe he was dehydrated. Patient is awake and talking at this time.

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1: 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I'm clear. Thank you. 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

0: 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Paramedic one, you have Union Hospital on a level 2, and Upper Chesapeake of Aberdeen is on a level 1.
1: I see, thank you.

0: 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Will paramedic 1's vehicle be secured on scene?
1: That's correct.
0: Merci, thank you.

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1: 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She was in the hospital back in March and believes it has something to do with her liver.